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The presidency said Asorok plans to leave the national grid over 47 billion naira electricity bill. Federal government said global conflicts are affecting Nigeria's ability to acquire military equipment. Kano state government has pledged inclusive development for all children in the state. From the foreign scenes, at least three people have been killed in Israeli attacks on Beirut's southern suburbs.

Hello, listeners, and very good afternoon. Today is Sunday, 28th of Dhul Hijjah, 1447 after Hijrah, which is equivalent to 14th of June, 2026. My name is Ravi Sadu Kapoor, and here are the news in details. The presidency said ASUROC plans to leave the national grid over 47 billion naira electricity bill. The transition to at ASUROC, the seat of government in Abuja, follows the completion of a solar mini-grid project approved by the President Bola Tinubu's administration. State House Permanent Secretary Temitope Pashedimi told lawmakers earlier this year that the solar installation was completed towards the end of 2025 and had been undergoing technical evaluation ahead of a pool cutover. The project received 10 billion naira in the 2024 budget under program tag Solarization of the Villa with the Solar Mini Grid. A further 7 billion naira was allocated in the 2026 budget, bringing total funding to about 17 billion naira. Officials said the move is aimed at reducing energy cost and ensuring a more reliable electricity supply for the presidential complex, which has historically relied on a combination of grid power and diesel generators. President Bola Ahmed Tinubu has directed the Minister of the Federal Capital Territory, Nyasin Wike, to allocate a parcel of land along the airport road in Abuja for the development of the Abdusalami Abubakar African Resource Center and pledged that the federal government will fund the construction of the facility. The president gave the directive while speaking as special guest of honor at the public presentation of three books in honor of former head of state General Abdusalami Abubakar retired, held at the ASUROC Villa Abuja to mark his 84th birthday. Tinubu, who was represented by the Vice President Kashin Shatima, said the establishment of the Abdusalami Abubakar Africa Resource Center is a worthy initiative that aligns with the values General Abdusalami Abubakar has championed throughout his life. He further disclosed that he had already reviewed the building plan for the proposed structure and committed federal funding for its construction. The federal government has promised technical training, capacity building, and other integration opportunities for Nigerian inmates said to be transferred from Ethiopian prisons as arrangements begin for the return of about 94 eligible prisoners under a newly signed prisoner transfer agreement between those countries. In a statement signed by the Special Assistant on Communication and the New Media to the Minister of Foreign Affairs, Dr. Magnus Eze, the Minister of Foreign Affairs, Ambassador Bianca Odumeguo-Ojukwu, said the government was committed to helping the inmates rebuild their lives and pursue legitimate means of livelihood upon their return to Nigeria. The minister made the pledge during a visit to Nigerian inmates at Abba Samuel Prison in Ethiopia, where she urged them to embrace personal rehabilitation and self-improvement while preparing for their eventual transfer home. According to Ethiopian authorities, about 98 Nigerian inmates are currently covered by the agreement, but only those who consent to the transfer and have at least 1 year remaining on their sentence will qualify, leaving about 94 inmates immediately eligible for repatriation. The Minister of Defense, General Christopher Musa, retired, said the ongoing conflicts involving Israel, Iran, the United States, Russia, and Ukraine were making it difficult for Nigeria and other countries to procure military equipment needed to tackle insecurity. He also lamented the absence of a comprehensive national database, saying it has hampering the efforts of security agencies, particularly the police, in tracking criminals and preventing crimes across the country. The minister stated this in Abuja while delivering a keynote address at the Nigeria People's Strategic Conference and the Defense Exhibition 2026. Speaking on the challenges facing the country's security architecture, Musa said global conflicts had disrupted access to military hardware, underscoring the need for Nigeria to strengthen local defense production. The minister commended indigenous defense manufacturers and innovators, urging greater government support and patronage for locally produced military equipment. The delegation led by the chief of administration officer,
Defense Headquarters Major General I.M. Abdullahi was received by the Deputy Governor of Katsina State, Malam Faruk Lawal Jobi, on behalf of the Governor Dikko Umar Ratta and the people of the state. Other members of the delegation included Major General YB Idris Thiata, Commander Rear Admiral A.H. Haruna, Major General B.P. Kogana, Brigadier General I.M. Ibrahim, Brigadier General S.K. Usman retired, AUM S.I. Kaito retired, Major General M.S. Bindawa retired, and AUM A.Y. Abdullahi. Speaking during the visit, Major General Abdullahi said the delegation was in Katsina to convey the condolences of the Defense Headquarters and the Armed Forces of Nigeria to the government and the people of the state over the loss of a retired military officer who was reportedly killed by the bandits. He described the late Major General Rabi Abdullahi as a distinguished officer whose service and sacrifice to the nation will not be forgotten, noting that his death was a tragic loss not only to his family and the Katsina state, but also to the country. The senior military officer assured the state government that the defense headquarters remain committed to strengthening security operations and supporting efforts to track down and prosecute those behind the killing. Tears flowed on Saturday evening as family members, friends, military officers, government officials, and sympathizers bid a final farewell to retired Major General Rabi Abubakar, whose death in bandits' captivity has reignited public outrage over Nigeria's worsening insecurity. The late senior military officer was laid to rest at about 3 p.m. at the Gidandawa Cemetery, located opposite his residence in Katsina Metropolis, following funeral prayer attended by a large crowd of mourners. Among those present were top government officials, security chiefs, senior military officers, traditional title holders, political associates, family members, and well-wishers who gathered to pay their last respect to the deceased. The burial came amid growing concerns over the persistent wave of banditry and kidnappings across the northern Nigeria, which many Nigerians describe the tragedy as a stark reminder of the country's security challenges. You are listening to the news live from the studio of Rahama Radio 97.3 FM People's Delight, and you can listen to us live by www.rahamatv.com. The news will continue after the break. Be with us.

Kano State Governor Abubakar Yusuf has said no child will be left out of the state developmental agenda, including equal access to education, health care, and social protection. Governor Yusuf gave the assurance in a message to the 2026 International Children's Day celebration held at the Government House, Kano State. Yusuf, who was represented by the Deputy Governor Alhaji Murtala Sulagaro, emphasized his administration's commitment to create equal opportunities to every child to attain full potential in life, irrespective of social status. According to him, Kano State Government recognized that children remains the foundation of sustainable development and the custodians of tomorrow's leadership. He added that his administration is rather committed to implementing policies and programs that ensure no child is left uncharted with the basic necessity of life. The governor encouraged children to dream big and work hard towards attaining their desires in life, just as he urged them to embrace their values of honesty, respect, patriotism in all endeavors. Suspected Boko Haram terrorists have set ablaze a block containing 5 classrooms and a staff office at Government Day Secondary School, Kautekari village in Chibok local government area of Borno State. Confirming the incident, the education secretary of Chibok local government area, Malay Kari, said the affected section of the school is the junior secondary school. Meanwhile, the public relations officer of the Borno State Police Command, ASP Nahum Daso, also confirmed the incident, saying security forces repelled the attack. The zonal inspector for local government and emirate affairs in charge of Bama, Chibok, Goza Askira Uba and Dambua Samaila Manza also confirmed the incident, saying details were still sketchy. Local sources who pleaded not to be identified said the terrorists attacked the area in large numbers with the aim of destroying the school and its facilities. Governor Abubakar Yusuf of Kano State has suspended the managing director of the Kano State Urban Planning and Development Authority, NUBDA, architect Hawa Hassan Tudungwada, over alleged irregularities in town planning and physical development activities in the state. The development was revealed by the governor's media aide, Honorable Nanu Kankaropi, who said the decision was part of efforts to sanitize the urban planning sector and address reported violations across Kano Metropolis. According to him, the state government has also constituted a high-powered investigative committee through the office of the secretary to the state government, Alhaji Umar Farouk Ibrahim, to examine the operations of NUBDA and the issues relating to illegal structures and land use violations. The committee will be chaired by the Director General of the Kano Geographic Information System, Kanges, Dr. Abdulhatu Ali Usani, who also heads the Kano State Special Task Force on Illegal Structures. There is growing tension in Ode Oria village, or local government area of Ondo State, following the abduction of the community monarch, Adeniyi Adelana, by the suspected gunmen. The armed assailants were said to have stormed the palace of the monarch at about 8 p.m. on Friday, June 13, 2026, and took him away. According to information gathered from the locals, the armed assailants, numbering about 6, stormed the community and forcefully whisked the traditional ruler away through a nearby bush path. The suspect also reportedly shot the monarch's wife in her hand, in her right hand. The public relations officer of the Ondo State Police Command, Aboye Mijibo, confirmed the incident in a statement issued on Sunday. The police spokesperson also disclosed that operatives of the Ondo State Police Command, led by the Divisional Police Officer of B Division Owo, were swiftly mobilized to the scene following a distress call. Now to the foreign scene. At least 3 people have been killed in Israeli attacks on Beirut's southern suburbs, Lebanese authority said, in the latest military escalation that observers warn could derail delicate peace negotiations between United States and Iran. Lebanon's civil defense agency said on Sunday that at least 7 others were wounded in the Dahiya area of Lebanese capital. Israeli Prime Minister Benjamin Netanyahu's office said in a statement that the military struck Hezbollah's targets in Dahiya in response to firing by the Lebanese group towards Israeli military.
The Israeli military said Hezbollah had launched three projectiles towards northern Israel in what it described as blatant ceasefire violation, the latest escalation in Lebanon, where Israel has been carrying out daily air strike raids, and a ground offensive in the south could affect negotiation on a memorandum of understanding between the U.S. and Iran. U.S. President Donald Trump said that a deal with Iran to end the war in the Middle East could be signed on Sunday, and that the strategic Strait of Hormuz will be open to all immediately after. Iran had offered a different timeline earlier in the day, but nonetheless signaled an agreement was in the open, as both the warring parties and their mediators expressed increasing optimism that weeks of halting negotiations were drawing to a close. The leader of key mediator Pakistan said a deal was closer than ever before. The finalization of this agreement is expected within the next 24 hours, Pakistani Prime Minister Shehbaz Sharif said on X, adding that it will be signed electronically without going into further detail or specifying what this would involve. He said technical level talks are expected to follow next week. British forces have seized a Russian Shadow Fleet oil tanker that was trying to transit the English Channel, Prime Minister Keir Starmer says. The United Kingdom Ministry of Defence also confirmed the early Sunday seizure of the vessel Symmetros. It said the tanker sailing under a Cameroon flag was boarded by Royal Marine Commandos and National Crime Agency officials with the support from Chinook helicopters and other aircraft, a frigate and mine hunter. The operation lasted 6 hours, the ministry said, adding that the vessel will be provisionally moved to an anchorage off the south coast of England and will be monitored for any environmental or safety concerns. Switzerland has rejected a referendum proposal to cap its population at 10 million, a projection shows, as voter prioritize economic stability and the country's ties with the European Union over immigration concerns. A preliminary projection published by national broadcaster SRP on Sunday indicated about 45% of the voters were in favor of the proposal and 55% against, in a vote championed by the main right-wing party. Final ballots were cast earlier that day on the measure proposed by the Swiss People's Party, SVP, which has spawned anti-migration sentiment over the years, driven by concerns about immigration pressure on public services and housing. The constitutional change fit by the SVP mandated that the population must not exceed 10 million by 2050. Official projections put it on track to hit that figure by the early 2040s. Markets in Iran have welcomed the prospect of an interim understanding with the United States that could offer relief after more than 100 days of hostilities and detention. The two sides on Sunday appeared close to signing the first stage of a deal, but there was also fierce last-minute pushback from hardliners inside Iran, as well as seemingly from Israel. Iran's national currency strengthened on Sunday, the second day of the working week in Iran, which with each U.S. dollar fetching less than 1.68 million riyals in Tehran's open market by noon. And with this, we are going to draw the curtain of the news. Here are the recap of the headlines. The presidency said Asorok plans to leave the national grid over 47 billion naira electricity bill. Federal government said global conflicts are affecting Nigeria's ability to acquire military equipment. Kano state government has pledged inclusive development for all children in the state. From the foreign scenes, at least three people have been killed in Israeli attacks on Beirut's southern suburbs. On behalf of the production crew and the duty continuity announcer, Fatima Kapirula Baranyakase, my name is Ravi Sodokyo Kurosem. Bye for now.

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